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Never had the baddest woman in the game up in your sheets. 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

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Louis kicks, Louis V, make it bounce, just for me. 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

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Take off the Wi-Fi. 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

Chris gon' make you Frito-Lay. 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

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My greatest creation was you. 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Glory.